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1: 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Amazing to be part of dragon boating. My wish is one day, my bucket list.
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2: We do have friends that do like surf ski and kayak, and I have done those before, but you don't really have like a big team like you do on a dragon boat. So I feel like that's more of like a big appeal. Because for me, it's 3.5 years now.Well, the thing is, I'd like to come to China also. I feel like it's an interesting place, and I want to study electrical engineering. So I feel like in that aspect, I would, if my university offered it, also like to do an internship in China. I feel like not only for dragon boating, but like also tourism, personal interests, I definitely want to go to China.
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3: 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I love the showcase of the various different skills and the culture and very, very interesting with the mask, how it changes very fast, very suddenly. So wonderful.I'm very interested in China and its culture, and I've actually studied Mandarin for a couple of years.
0: 从中国汨罗江畔到非洲大陆最南端，从中华传统节日到多元文化交流平台，龙舟正在成为连接中国与南非民间交流的重要纽带。这项拥有2000多年历史的中国传统运动，正以新的方式在南非焕发活力，也为中南两国民心相通写下新的篇章。
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1: 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I want to go to China and learning more about it.
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7: Let's go
8: Hi
9: Hello
8: Where are you from?
9: I'm from France
8: Do you know the Chinese Dragon Boat Festival?
9: Yes, I know because I used to live in Hong Kong for 8 years so we used to celebrate it as well
10: Nice, I just saw the food and I tried a little bit of it, it's very nice
3: Hello, how are you?
11: Good
3: Do you like 粽子?
11: Yes, it's really sweet
3: Do you know what this?
11: A necklace
3: Yes, it's a necklace and in China this is a very Chinese cultural stuff We call this 五彩绳 and it represents luck and health
5: Hi, where are you from?
12: Hi, I'm from Afghanistan.
5: Do you enjoy eating the Chinese 粽子?
12: Yeah, it's very much. I love it.
13: Hi, nice to meet you. Where are you from?
14: I'm from Belgium.
13: What do you find the most attractive about traditional Chinese festivals?
14: I like the outfits and the decoration. That's usually very nice.
13: Oh yeah, it's very fancy also, I think so. Now you may follow me.
15: 我爱中国
16: 我爱中国
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3: Making 粽子 it seems very easy when you look at it, but it takes a lot of precision and technical sides. I've seen a lot of people from different age categories. They're like trying to join.Try to make zongzi with us. It feels like, you know, a family gathering when they're all together. So it gives me some sort of nostalgic vibe. Yeah, it reminds me of my family.
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4: And it have some special meaning. It means like good health plus there is like good luck. So I think I made this one and I will take it for as a gift.
5: 看完了怎么吃得好，我们再来看一看怎么动得巧。接下来呢，我们去四川成都的新津转一转。今天2026天府端午龙舟会在南河新津城区段开赛。今年的龙舟会不仅新增了川渝、成、德、梅、资组别的比赛，更是丰富了赛道两岸的全民互动文化体验。此时此刻，成都台记者林瑞就在现场。林瑞你好，把时间交给你。

0: 这对俄方本周早些时候轰炸基辅的报复行动。
1: Today you can see one of those responses in the Moscow region this morning. So our long-range sanctions are hitting Russian oil facilities, refineries very, very effectively. And at the same time, our mid-range strikes are seriously disrupting Russian military logistics.
0: 据英国独立电视台19号披露，袭击俄罗斯首都及其他地区的无人机群是由乌克兰无人机专业部队发射的。CNN 此前曾报道过这支部队，其中一名乌军人员表示，曾在一个晚上发射了200架无人机，其中一些采用喷气式动力，另一些则充当诱饵，以转移俄罗斯的防空火力。所有这些无人机均由人工智能驱动。
2: Those are decoys. We sent hundreds of them. Some are empty, some with a payload. The payload is small, but it's enough to destroy air defense systems.
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3: is a very visible, as well as economically significant, attack. The Kremlin has worked very hard to minimize all the impacts that the war is having on Moscow, the capital, and of course, by a long way, the most important city. The fact that it's not only been attacked. Again, but these enormous plumes, these pores of smoke, are rising up over Moscow. Is more than anything an optical and unignorable sign of just how increasingly effectively Russia, Ukraine's long-range strike capability is having.
0: 值得注意的是，在本周的 G7 峰会上，泽连斯基正积极向欧盟成员国分享乌克兰的实战经验，并推进无人机墙防御项目。And
4: indeed, there is a special momentum right now. I have the impression the tide is turning. We see that Ukraine is holding the line, even partially regaining territory, and that Ukraine has a very strong moment. Also, together with our member states working on the drone wall for our frontline countries, this shows how much Ukraine is already integrated in the work of the European Union and moving forward.
0: 另据 CNN 报道，美国总统特朗普计划要求美国国防企业在欧洲和乌克兰进行武器的授权生产。
3: It is very significant. Ukraine understands better than any other country in the world the new and emerging ways of warfare. It has seen around corners, it's had to use some extraordinary adaptation and innovation to arm itself in this rapidly evolving, increasingly drone-based war.
5: 针对日本、菲律宾擅自启动所谓的海域划界谈判，中方近来在台湾岛以东海域接连开展海警执法、海事扫测、海洋科考等行动，形成完整维权链条，全方位强化相关海域的常态化管辖。
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3: In the early days, financial support was deeply personal. Earlier on, I told ambassador that I visited 潮汕。Where I saw the historic 侨批, the precious remittance letters sent by early migrants back to their families in China. These are stories of love, survival, and duty, and they are being brought to life on screen through the new television show, Dear You, 给阿嬷的情书。
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6: Refugee women in Nairobi was established in 2025 in June, and the purpose of starting this project was we felt there was a gap in the community for especially for women. Women are being silent, they are being silented, and we felt that there is something that we can do for women. Me and Jane, we started this project.So that we can be able to bridge the gap in the community.
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7: Yeah, it's not very easy to find a job right now, so.Just like the other women all over, I think. So I'm one of the beneficiaries. I learned about this program through the social media. There was an advert to train women on tie and dye and batik. So that's how I joined. They were teaching us a different skill to improve our livelihood. And I really took it in. And it has helped me.
8: Tukiona women ni refugee Nairobi nataka kufunza taendaye. 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
3: I'm saying that if other countries have them, it's a little bit unfair for them not to have someA ballistic missile is not the same thing as what we're talking about when we talk nuclear. But if Saudi Arabia and Qatar and they all have some, I would say in relative proportion, I think it's okay.
1: 同一天，伊朗外交部发言人表示，伊朗的防卫能力和导弹计划不容谈判，不会就此与任何一方在任何进程中展开讨论。特朗普此前多次表示，绝不允许伊朗开展任何铀浓缩活动，要求拆除相关基础设施，并将浓缩铀移出伊朗境内。而在美伊签署的谅解备忘录中，双方同意在国际原子能机构的监督下对浓缩铀进行现场稀释。
3: Because it's very hard to get at that. I don't think anybody could get at it. We could get at it with great work and a lot of time. But the B-2 bombers and those great pilots.Now you understand they did their job. So much less important than not having a nuclear weapon.
1: 分析人士认为，从转移变稀释，这凸显了美方在铀浓缩问题上的重大让步。多年来，美国以制裁伊朗核计划等为由，冻结了伊朗价值上千亿美元的海外资产。美国在谅解备忘录中明确承诺，将终止对伊朗的各类制裁，并在谅解备忘录实施后开放伊朗被冻结或受限的资金及资产。
4: But Democrats are pretty united on this one. They're saying that this deal is a far cry from the JCPOA, the Iran deal that was negotiated by the Obama administration, saying then there were clear goals that were outlined and that were verifiable, and that pretty much in their minds, President Trump pretty much stepped on his own feet when it came to landing this deal.
1: 不过，分析人士指出，伊朗方面在浓缩铀问题上也做出了让步，立场从拒绝转移铀库存到接受就地稀释，且做出了不获取核武器的书面承诺。二问，霍尔木兹海峡多久才能恢复通航？美军中央司令部18号在社交媒体宣布，美军当天解除对所有进出伊朗港口和其沿海地区的海上交通封锁。伊朗最高国家安全委员会当天也发表声明说，在未来60天内，申请通过霍尔木兹海峡的船只将免缴相关费用。国际航运信息平台海上交通

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1: This is a very visible, as well as economically significant, attack. The Kremlin has worked very hard to minimize all the impacts that the war is having on Moscow, the capital, and of course, by a long way, the most important city. The fact that it's not only been attacked, again, but these enormous plumes, these pores of smoke, are rising up over.Moscow is more than anything an optical and unignorable sign of just how increasingly effectively Ukraine's long-range strike capability is having.
0: 值得注意的是，在本周的 G7 峰会上，泽连斯基正积极向欧盟成员国分享乌克兰的实战经验，并推进无人机墙防御项目。
2: And indeed, there is a special momentum right now.I have the impression the tide is turning. We see that Ukraine is holding the line, even partially regaining territory, and that Ukraine has a very strong moment, also together with our member states working on the drone wall for our frontline countries. This shows how much Ukraine is already integrated in the work of the European Union, and moving forward.
0: 另据 CNN 报道，美国总统特朗普计划要求美国国防企业在欧洲和乌克兰进行武器的授权生产。
1: It is very significant. Ukraine understands better than any other country in the world the new and emerging ways of warfare. It has seen around corners, has had to use some extraordinary adaptation and innovation to arm itself.In this rapidly evolving, increasingly drone-based war,
3: 针对日本、菲律宾擅自启动所谓的海域划界谈判，中方近来在台湾岛以东海域接连开展海警执法、海事扫测、海洋科考等行动，形成完整维权链条，全方位强化相关海域的常态化管辖。
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